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0: Car 237.
1: Go ahead.
0: Car 237, 730 Grant Street. RP is not providing much information. We could hear a female party state in the background that she has a restraining order. Male party advised female is Brandy and a male party name is Sean. RP is advising Brandy is leaving in a vehicle. Has not provided a vehicle description yet. Has both Sean and Brandy's name on it. He's wanting it to be in Sean before Sean. And there is an active restraining order in place as of today instead of 330 Grant.
1: I'll be in route.
0: Car 27, I copy. It's going to be a black Lincoln MKX headed northbound on Grant.
1: Okay.
0: 1850. Car 27, it's going to be temp tag 848-1970.
1: I copy.
0: Car 27, 1850.

0: 237, RPFI is the Brandy turned east on East Riverview. Rapid shows he might be following her, however, he advised that he is not following her.
1: Okay.
0: 1852.

0: 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Copy name and number. 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
1: Copy. Go ahead. Close out the call.
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1: 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You can show me in the east alley of the 600 block of Sherman Street out with the bike for the traffic accident. 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You can attach him.
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Thank you, show me 1042. 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Parks 1331.

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1: You had background. All I heard was show you at the Fort Morgan Library.
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0: 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We have a female party in the background asking the male party to move and to leave. He just wanted to grab his belongings. The female party is not allowing him to. 1005 State Street.
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1: C-37. Charger 37. NA code 6. I'll be en route to the Keep the Peace.
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0: You should have an area. I checked the alley and I didn't see him. So I was going to go front.
1: I copy. He was going to be in a gray Cadillac. I'm not sure if he's still going to be inside the vehicle or not.
0: Copy.
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0: 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He's actually going to be at 1005 Main Street, not State Street.
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0: 237, 2729, Mill Forrieta, Colorado. Last advice is Victor Adam Lincoln, Lincoln Edward Sam, first at Travis, common spelling, date of birth at 09-26 of 79, holding 95-328-048.
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0: 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We have a Colorado Edward William Paul Mary 78 on a GMC train.
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1: Copy that.
0: 2158.

0: Four more units. I've been left hotel in the parking lot. Law enforcement officer requesting a medic unit to respond for a late 30s-year-old male, conscious breathing, possible overdose, skin deluxe hotel in the parking lot. 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More units to cover.
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0: morning, it's Jaren and Pawnee for a Core Zero. 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

9500 will be en route to 809 Pontius Street, 460 Romeo, Court 0, 809 Pontius Street. All units en route to 809 Pontius Street. CPR is in progress. Again, CPR is in progress. 2242. 5701, I copy 2243.

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0: 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That male party is also going to be clear and valid.
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0: 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They have a silver pickup on a camper, no plate.
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0: 541, can I get 2729 out, Carl?
1: 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Ocean Union, Robert. Ocean North. First of Mary Ida, Tom, Charles, Henry, Edward, Lincoln, Lincoln. Date of birth 12/06/1997. Holding 17132304.
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0: Stand by.
1: Can you grab my calls? I don't have CAD.
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2: 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Showing expired 5/26 on a 1990. Make showing SUN camper trailer to a Patricia Jacquees and Susan Koniki out of Fraser, Colorado.
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1: Turbine 43.
0: I-76 westbound, mile marker 99, via black, two-door coupe. And we're still rolling.
1: Backup is 047.
0: 543, we're coming to the stop, same location. Colorado, Edward Queen Victor, 811, via black, Camaro, priority 3, please.
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0: Standby for delivery. 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

0: Brush Area 18563, get her 27.5 for a traffic accident. There's going to be a male party that has blood all over his face and an extensive injuries. Requesting a medic unit 18563, get her 27.5. 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
1: 7.5.
0: 0359.

Forest Fire Department confirmation dispatch at 1853 Marketer 27 in the northeast corner of this address. RV stated a male party came to his store, said he wrecked his bike, approximately 35-year-old. Unsure if it's going to be a motorcycle or not. 1-8-5-6-3-Marketer 27.5 and 0359.

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1: Medic 720, I copy your interview in route 218563, Morgan County Road 27.548, male crashed traffic accident. Male party came up to the RV store with blood all over his face, approximately 35 years old, stating he wrecked his bike, is conscious and breathing. 18563, Morgan County Road 27.5. 0402.

0: 425. 425. Okay, I'm going to use this location for a unconscious breathing. He has a big laceration to his head.
1: Hi, copy. We did go ahead and notify an ambulance as well as the fire department.
0: I got it. You did.
1: Car 125, 0403. All units are route to 18563, KR 25, law enforcement on scene in 5 minutes. Female party conscious breathing has a laceration to his head, 0404.

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Unit's responding to the medical at 18563 Mark Air, 27.5 approach 921 on scene, establishing 27.5 command 10412.

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1: 541.
0: I-76, mile marker 70 westbound. I'll be out with David Tom 20491. I believe that's going to be out of Illinois. And then you've read Chevy Traverse.
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0: Hi, Cuckoo, Toronto 324 Edison, lot number 14. For report of a male party that appeared to be looking into windows. He's been in and out of his maroon Chevy Avalanche, and possibly be under the influence of something, unknown weapons. 324 Edison, lot number 14.
1: I copy. You can show me
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0: I copy, and is level Wiggins unit to cover. Seven forty-two, would you like a fire driver?
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0: 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Wiggins Fire Department confirmation dispatch at 27 East Ranch Road for a 39-year-old female, conscious breathing, facing chest pain. NX 742 will need a fire driver in 27 East Ranch Road, 0528.
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0: long? With a pain level of 8. Dispatch had her take some Excedrin about 20 minutes ago. Should I go ahead and do aspirin also?
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Jim is responding to that medical on 27 East Ranch Road, Wiggins 912, Device Wiggins 906, Wave East Ranch Road Command at 0556.

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0: dispatch 420 on 2. You're at 2729 for me. Correction, 2829. That'll be on a motorcycle plate, Colorado. Charles Lincoln Adam 031.
1: Car 420, Charles Lincoln 031, that chrono record. Around the zero is an ocean. It comes back showing expiration 10 of 26. They blacked as in 13. Ducati Monster motorcycle to an Anna Cook and a Valentine Hosarka, 906 Gateway in Fort Morgan.
0: Can you go ahead and start me in improper parking violation?
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0: 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It is audible coming from the zone showing front door. 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

0: It's in the Fort Morgan area, Fort Morgan Fire Department, I-76, eastbound, mile marker 82. Pretty black sedan, not possibly on fire. RP stated they did not see any flames, but could see smoke coming from the vehicle. This was coming in from a passerby. Stated the vehicle was stopped. Parties were exiting I-76, eastbound, mile marker 82. Coach Channel, Morgan Max, 0924.
1: I'm in route.
0: And 0924. Found report of a black sedan that is also on fire. RV should see no active flames. Could see lots of smoke and did see parties getting out of the vehicle. So there's two parties getting out. RV is a passerby. See the vehicle is on the shoulder. Mile marker 82, I-76, eastbound, go to Shelby Morgan, back 0924.
1: Copy.
0: I copy, 0925. 76, eastbound, mile marker 82. I believe this is going to be just west of mile marker 82, 0925.
2: Copy, 0926.
1: Black BMW just east of the BD on ramp. Going eastbound, I'll be turned around in a minute. I'll advise the position.
0: Heard you 12, I copy 0927.
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1: Morgan 925.
2: So it's going to be eastbound or westbound?
1: Eastbound. Law enforcement is just running on scene, advising it's going to be between the 81 and 82.
2: We copy. You can show 925 en route.
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1: Edward George Sam, Ida 48.
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0: Go ahead and stand down and fire. Their radiator hose went out.
1: Heard you, 12. I copy and just confirming EMS can stand down as well.
0: Hey, firm. Two parties in the car both appear to be uninjured. They're fine.
1: Heard you, 12. I copy 0932. All units responding to I-76 eastbound, mile marker 82, law enforcement on scene advised fire and EMS can stand down. It was a radiator hose that went out. No injuries. 0932.
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1: Car 539.
0: Does 212 still want me to respond? I guess that's up to you. These people say they have help coming from Greeley and it's about an hour away. I might give them a

0: Welcome back to, yeah, that's a Pepper Thing. First up, we've got Harrison wrapping his Dr. Pepper in a tiny quilt so it feels at home. Oh, how tender. That's a Pepper Thing! And over to Becca, who's whispering affirmations to her can.
1: You're sweet. You're unique. You're the best thing I ever poured over ice.
0: She swears it makes it taste better. It's not a science thing, but it's a Pepper Thing! Why do they all do it? All for that sweet, delicious, truly one-of-a-kind taste of Dr. Pepper. It's a Pepper Thing!
2: 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Did you want us to clear it? Okay, 10-4. Copy. 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
0: Perfect, 39 Walker accepted the private tow. How long do you TA about 30?
1: Copy that.

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1: Perfect, Jane.
0: Hey, Jane, did you get the request to Walmart in Fort Morgan? If you'd let Walker know.
1: Perfect, 39, just confirming they want to tow to Walmart in Fort Morgan now. There was a lot of wind.
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0: Morgan units for Morgan Fire Department in 201 Ash Street. 60-year-old female, conscious difficulty breathing. Chief complaint is going to be the difficulty of breathing and experiencing pain. One asked if female party was breathing. RP stated sort of. Still trying to complete breathing steps. 201 Ash Street, Fort Morgan, Colorado. Which has been working with 1002. Four more units to cover. Morgan Fire Department confirmation dispatch 201 Ash Street, 6-year-old female, conscious, difficulty breathing. Chief complaint is going to be the difficulty breathing. Still trying to verify breathing status. 201 Ash Street, go show up to the Morgan Max 1002.
1: At 201 Ash Street for a medical. We got a city medical at 201 Ash Street. We got a city medical for 201 Ash Street.
2: Okay, thanks.
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0: Dispatch, Metro New City. 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

0: 儿子。凭你什么颜色靠根？ Hi, Kathy, just confirming is 102 still a call car as well, or just you?
1: Yeah, cover car.
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0: Perfect, Music. Carfax 26, mile marker 374, unknown eastbound or westbound. CSP requesting cover for roadsides. They don't know the priority. Mile marker 74.
1: I got the other row.
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0: 539 on low one. 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Car 539, I-76, mile marker 92, unknown, found or found. Safety cover, unknown, whether routine or emergent for a trooper. They just had a trooper key up on a traffic stop requesting a cover car. I-76, mile marker 92.
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1: Car 420.
0: Highway 144, westbound at 76 ramp. It's going to be a blue Honda Pilot, Utah Fleet, Union 638, Mike Young.
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0: 91, can we assist other, County Road R, Robert, County Road 21 for a two-vehicle traffic accident. Claiming no injuries, no airbags, no fluids leaking, they are parked near the shoulder. County Road R, Robert, County Road 21.
1: 515, copy. 530, roll, be enrolled.
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0: Bunker 534. Bunker 534, I'd be advised, it's going to be a gray Honda Civic. The other vehicle's a white pickup, and due to the white pickup did leave eastbound on Kinnear to R. Robert. We're trying to gather further. It's going to be a language line call.
1: Hi, copy.
0: 4534,
2: 1439. 526. You can clear me code 6. Trim your traffic accident.
0: Car 526, just confirming to the accident.
2: Mm-hmm.
0: Car 526, I copy 1439.

0: 534, 526 on 3. Hey, are you on scene yet?
1: There's a negative here in about 10 seconds. I will be. Do you want me to stay on scene? Do you want me to go look for the pickup?
0: Hey, sir.
1: Do you want me to stay on scene or go look for the pickup?
0: If you can stay on scene, I'll go look for the pickup.
1: Copy.
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0: Clarify 2612. Clarify 26, I ran the license plate that RP gave David Frank Young 729. It could be clear expiration of 926 on the white 2014 GMC Sierra to a Keith Allswind at 21376 Kenny Road, R's and Robert in Fort Morgan.
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1: I copy, that vehicle's on scene.
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0: 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Request for mutual aid, all fire departments. 11397 Kinder Q Queen for a grass fire. Also have a fence and tumbleweeds on fire. It is about 100 to 200 feet from a barn. There are livestock in the area. 11397 Kinder Q Queen. Go to channel will be TAC 2, 1509. Fort Morgan Fire Department, all fire department, automatic mutual aid, 11397, Kennebrew Q is in Queen, for part of a grass fire. Currently have some of the grass, the tumbleweeds, and a fence that is currently on fire. There is livestock in the area. There is a barn and a shed about 1 to 200 feet away. I believe it was started from a spark from their tractor. 11397, Morgan Kennebrew Q, Queen, Christian 3, Tech 2, at 1510.
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0: 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Now, sir, I copy. Red 32. Red 48. Red 38. Red 15. Red 40. Red 31. 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Red 57.
1: Joanna Travis.
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0: 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Do I have anyone else we can go on this crossfire?
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2: One 1397 County Road Q Queen. Report of a grass fire, tumbleweeds, any fence on fire. Livestock in the area. It's gonna be about 100 to 200 feet away from a barn and a shed. 11397 County Road Q Queen. Go to Q-Tech 2.
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0: 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I'll be on scene. 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
3: 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Keep Wiggins coming for now, please.
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0: Plugins 20-11-397 County Road Q, Queen. Morgan 903, advise to stand down. Correction, Hill Rose, New Raymer, and Brush can stand down. And Hill Rose, New Raymer, and Brush Fire can stand down. Wiggins can continue. Pass 1527.
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1: Go ahead.
0: Kendall, it's your call, but there's not a lot of room back here. I would leave that truck on the road and get a tender back here.
1: Aye, copy. I'll pull up maybe by the house. I'm just coming past Road 12 right now.
0: Copy. And then people that are coming back, take the west driveway in between the shop and the house. We'll get the tender back here to get water.
2: 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First of Tom, Ocean, Mary, Adam, Sam, Taper, 0519066, holding 97133-0846.
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1: 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I copy. Morgan 942.
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0: 1533.
2: 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I think the grass units can get up to you that way.

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0: Prefer 20, your party, Austin Thompson, first of jet, date of birth, 07-0404, came back criminal record out of Iowa.
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0: am limited. R5 is T, not 16545. Can you repel?
1: 15, record.
0: Car 15, to copy. Your party left us Fleming. First of Travis, middle of Lee, date of birth 2/11/84. Fifth was showing one person 56, 145, brown over brown, holding a limited out of Idaho, in-state pickup only. On failure to appear on a driving under the influence of alcohol, day 99 is 66 of 24. With a night bond of 1,000, statewide extradition out of Idaho. Otherwise, he does have an ID out of Texas showing eligible in the Colorado state's eligible adult state ID. Again, this is limited out of Idaho.
1: 15, I copy, thank you.
0: Car 15, I copy, 15, 59.

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1: 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I found one hot spot, but Wiggins is getting it right now.
0: Copy. We'll just wait up here. Just let us know, sir.

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1: 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I'm out with 221. We're okay.
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1: I'll be in the 15,000 block and come here at View Queen with Colorado Edward Union Adam, Nora 32, on a white Chevy Silverado. We're still moving.
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1: 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It's going to be a silver Buick Verano.
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0: Morgan units, Fort Morgan Fire Department, Barlow and East Platte, for a two-vehicle traffic accident. Be a car versus a motorcyclist. Party on the motorcycle was thrown from the vehicle, possibly under the other vehicle. We're gathering further this time. Barlow, East Platte, 50 General Sport, MAC, 1646. Per 221.
1: 221's in, right?
0: Per 221, 1646.
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2: 225, same route.
0: Per 225, I copy, 1646. Two-vehicle traffic accident. It's going to be a van versus a motorcycle. The male party on the motorcycle was thrown. He was hit by the van, and he's laying on the ground. There are fluids leaking. Barlow Road in East Platte Avenue, good to be Morgan Mack, 1646.
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1: 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Heard 221, I copy, 1648.
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1: Heard 212, I copy, 1649. 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
0: Should be George Ocean Zebra 788 coming back on record. View sent out for a manual, please.
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0: 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George Ocean Zebra 780, comes that clear? Showing expiration September of 21. On a green 2017 Harley Davidson, Frank Lincoln Henry motorcycle to a Michael Odin, 12955 County Road 19 in Fort Morgan.
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0: Roger.
1: Next on was please for a Chevy Express van and a Harley Davidson motorcycle, neither of which are offerable.
0: I got me to both have keys.
1: I believe we would have keys for the van. Let me check on the Harley.
0: Harley, still take copies on 218.

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1: Heard 420, I copy 1719. Medic 720, law enforcement on scene advised that they are going to be in the far south bathroom of the house.
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0: 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I have a send you call pending.
1: Hi, Coffee.
0: Oscar 223,
2: 1739. This is
0: Oscar 251.
2: Good morning, 1041 at 200.
0: Oscar 251, I copy 1739. That is 1020.
3: Announce the
0: NCH. That is 720, copy 1739.
1: Can you show me a route to the hospital? Same call.
0: Kurt 229, copy 1739.
4: Dispatch 420.
0: Kurt 420.
4: I'll be clear code, John. Can you send me back 1042 on call?
0: Kurt 420, I copy 1740.

0: 212. Can I get you on 3?
1: Go ahead, sir.
0: Do you need us to come over there and relieve all of you?
1: I don't believe so. Currently, we are just directing the intersection. Walker is on scene. They're loading the bike now. It looks like they're pretty close to getting the van winched up as well. So hopefully it'll be... Well, I hate to be optimistic, but another 5 minutes and we'll be out of here.
0: Got it.

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1: I got the call the MC.
0: Current 251, 7249. Per 129.
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0: 1041, I'll be with 543 and he'll be primary.
1: Car 546, I copy 1754. P-1754.
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0: 1042, I'll be next.
1: Per 225, I copy 1801.

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1: You'll be contacting Ashley at 970-542-3320. Ashley, 970-542-3320.
0: Copy.
1: I copy 1808. Christian 1802.